0: Jimmy Smith with a big band arranged and conducted by Klaus Ogerman. And Oliver Nelson helped to arrange this tune, Who's Afraid of Virginia Woolf, on WRTI. Jimmy made a trip to the Harlem Club in Atlantic City to check out Wild Bill Davis, who was, you know, doing his thing on the organ. And that's when he said, "That's for me." And he actually said it out loud. Have you ever had a feeling and you knew you were supposed to say something quiet, but that feeling made you shout it out? That's what happened to Jimmy. So after that, he got quiet because he realized he was shouting and just took in all that Wild Bill was doing. And when Wild Bill was done, well, Jimmy snuck up on the bandstand to just, you know, get a feel, to touch that organ. And he said it was so soft, I knew I could play it. Oh, Jimmy played it all right. It's Nicole Sweeney on Evening Jazz. Music on the way from an album that was partially recorded on this day. We're going to hear from Rahsaan Roland Kirk and Bright Moments. I hope you're having that with us in the music on WRTI. We're going to get back to it. Melody Gardot on the way. Stay right here.
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0: from their new album, Stories of Life, which some of the best music comes from. That's Trio Sense with These Simple Things. Bandleader and composer Bernard Schuller is exploring the tragedy and the beauty of everyday moments. He says when he composes, he's always intending to tell stories with his music because that's what touches people the most. I agree. Philadelphia's own Melody Gardot gave us the rain on WRTI. Even when it's raining outside, I mean, it could be coming down hard. The music, we can always get away from the rain with the music. We've got more of it on the way. It's Nicole Sweeney hanging out with you on Evening Jazz. We'll be hearing from Hank Mobley. I've got some new music on the way from Helen Sung's big band. And we're going to get back to the music and kick off the next set with David Sanchez on WRTI.
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2: Saturday night is a party night. 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I'm David Ortiz. 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

From the album Bright Moments, recorded June 8th through the 9th, 1973 at Keystone Corner when it was in San Francisco. Rahsaan Roland Kirk with If I Loved You. Rahsaan had a lot of examples of what bright moments were. Bright moments was like waking up one morning and going downstairs and picking up my two horns and being able to play two different melodies at the same time and putting it on tape and hearing the results and being scared. That was a bright moment to Rahsaan. Another one was being with your favorite love and y'all sharing the same ice cream dish and you get mad when she gets the last drop and you have to take her in your arms and get it the other way. And I mentioned that one because I got a chance to work with and be in touch with Rahsaan's widow, Darthan Kirk, who always used and still uses bright moments. If you get an email from Darthan, if you see her and she says hello, she's going to say bright moments. We heard new music in that set from David Sanchez and Alma Del Barrio. And don't forget to visit WRTI.org and check out our playlist because I know we give you such a mix of brand new music, I mean hot off the shelves. So if you're ever looking to jot down the name of an artist, a brand new album, visit WRTI.org. It's Nicole Sweeney with music on the way from Herbie Hancock. He's our Jazz at Your Request. I'm giving you a sneak peek, but stay tuned for that, and we're going to get back to the music with something new. Here's Gabrielle Cavassa, Diavola.

That's Mike Clement with Actualization from his album Hittin' It. Mike is inspired by the classic organ trio albums. He said there's almost too many to name, but some of his favorites are Pat Martino's El Hombre and Grant Green's First Stand. Also, Jack McDuff recordings where George Benson was still a teen. I mean, raise your hand if, like Mike, you're a fan of those classic organ trio albums that just seem to get better with time. We heard Hank Mobley in that set with My Groove, Your Move, and kicking off the set, brand new music from Gabrielle Cavazza, recently signed to the Blue Note label. This is her debut on it. We heard Diavola. Music on the way from Bria Skonberg and her latest. We'll also hear classic Diodato. It's Nicole Sweeney on Evening Jazz. Coming up at 9 p.m., Jazz at Your Request. And in case you didn't know, this is really a fun way to include all of you into the music mix. Visit WRTI.org and you can find the request on your right-hand side. We'll get back to the music with something new from Helen Sung's big band. The name of the album is titled Oracles. Here's a tune dedicated to the great Wayne Shorter. Here's Wayne's World on Evening Jazz.

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2: It's time for Jazz at Your Request, and this one is from Paul in Phoenixville, who says the very first piece of music he ever bought was this one. Here's Herbie Hancock with TFS on WRTI.

0: Herbie Hancock's TFS is tonight's Jazz at Your Request. Paul in Phoenixville says, the very first piece of music I ever bought, such an excellent blend of jazz sensibilities with, at the time, modern stylings. I really could pick any Herbie Hancock album for a multitude of reasons, but this one holds a special place in my heart. Also, seeing Herbie Hancock live was absolutely the greatest live musical experience I've ever had. Literally brought tears to my eyes when it was over. So thank you so much for that, Paul in Phoenixville. One, I love that we kind of got to get into a different groove here on Evening Jazz, but I love that you were able to share why you chose that song, because yes, when it comes to Herbie Hancock, we could choose many, but I love your reason why, and yes, Herbie could bring anybody to tears. Visit WRTI.org and, like Paul, share with us the music that means something to you, the stories behind it. Jazz at Your Request at WRTI.org. It's Nicole Sweeney hanging out with you just a little while longer. Music on the way from Django Reinhardt, and we're going to kick off this next set with George Shearing and Mel Torme.
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Music from Machito on Evening Jazz, that's Mambo N. Before that, new music from Bria Skonberg's album Brass, where she's focusing primarily on her trumpet playing. We heard New Orleans Bump. Kicking off the set, two good friends, George Shearing and Mel Torme, with When Sunny Gets Blue. Mel once said that when people will come up to them after a show, they say, boy, that's just one of the best. And Mel would say, no kidding, we had more fun than you did. And you can tell that George and Mel were friends on and off that bandstand. More music on the way. We're going to hear from Philadelphia's own Nasir Dickerson. And coming up in this next set, Audrey Ochoa.

from a CTI recording prelude, Diodato, with also Sprach Zarathustra. Diodato has a name that's been on so much music. He wrote arrangements for musicians at CTI like Wes Montgomery, Antonio Carlos Jobim, Stanley Turrentine, Paul Desmond. He produced 4 million selling albums for Kool and the Gang. He has worked with so many. It's nice to have him here on Evening Jazz. Django Reinhardt in that set with You're Driving Me Crazy, and we kicked off that set with new music from Audrey Ochoa. Her album is titled Sorceress, and we heard Lamp Light. Music on the way from the Bud Powell Trio. We'll also hear something new from the Carlos Enriquez Big Band. It's Nicole Sweeney. 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But you can also check out Carlos Enriquez on The Late Set at WRTI.org and wherever you get your podcasts. We're going to get back to the music, and coming up in just a bit, the latest from Eva Cortez on Evening Jazz. Hi, I'm Nicole Sweeney, host of Evening Jazz. 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

Camden's own Nasir Dickerson with Sweet Love. Nasir is the band director for the Little Jazz Giants, a group that I got a chance to see perform last year out at Cape May. And they are the smallest of jazz giants, just ready to take on the world and continue this legacy of music. And Nasir says the future is just about making sure that these young jazz giants are ready for whatever society brings, making them true lovers of learning and people who study and research, not just music, but also the everyday situations in life. We heard from the Bud Powell Trio with 52nd Street Theme, and we kicked off that set with music from Eva Cortez and Hijos del Maíz. My name is Nicole Sweeney. As always, it's such a pleasure and truly an honor to get a chance to share this beautiful music with all of you. Let's try to get back together tomorrow, same time, same place, to do it all over again, all right? Coming up at 10 p.m., it's Late Evening Jazz with Julian Booker, Miles Davis at midnight. Josh Jackson comes your way to keep this music playing throughout the late night into the early morning. To help close things out for us, here's some new music from the Carlos Enriquez Big Band, Raise 4 on WRTI.

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0: Music from Freddie Hubbard from 1981, at least recorded in 1981, released in 1983. Star Eyes from the Back to Birdland record featuring Freddie Hubbard on trumpet, George Cables on piano, Richie Cole on alto sax, Ashley Alexander on trombone. Med Flory plays alto sax on one track on this record, Andy Simpkins on bass, and John Dents on the drums. And that's how we start this evening's edition of Late Evening Jazz. Good evening to you. I'm Julian Booker, hanging out until 2 o'clock this morning, tomorrow morning, I suppose I should say. Lots to get to, including music from the Philadelphia Experiment in just a moment, as Uri Caine celebrating a birthday today. We got some Alice Coltrane, some Nina Simone, some Roy Hartgrove, and that is just in this hour. So stay tuned right here to Late Evening Jazz on WRTI.
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0: Music from the Philadelphia Experiment on WRTI from their self-titled album. That was Grover, the Philadelphia Experiment, consisting of Uri Kane, Christian McBride, and Questlove, produced by Aaron Levinson from 2001. The actual Philadelphia Experiment, as in the event that was debunked, that the band got their name from, really interesting if you check it out. A very weird piece of history of the Philadelphia Navy Yard. Just go and take a look. And pretty cool that the band named themselves after that. And Uri Kane celebrating his 70th birthday today. So happy birthday to him. Catherine Russell before that. New music from her live at Jazz at Lincoln Center. We heard Old Man River. I'm Julian Booker with you on WRTI. You can find me on Instagram and Threads at Booker_Julian. On Blue Sky at Booker-Julian. You can also email me here in the studio, julian@wrti.org. If you want to discuss any of the stuff that we're hearing throughout the show tonight. Going to get to some Shirley Scott and Kenny Burrell coming up and some Alice Coltrane as well. In just a moment, we'll hear the new one from Ben Wolfe from his record Anytime After Now. That's coming up on Late Evening Jazz.
1: 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His son, Ravi Coltrane, performs newly commissioned arrangements alongside the Philadelphia Orchestra. 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

0: That's music released in 1964 on the Prestige label. Philly's own Shirley Scott on the organ, Kenny Burrell on guitar, Eddie Kahn on bass, and Otis Finch on the drums. One of my favorite Shirley Scott recordings of the 1960s, Travelin' Light on WRTI. Alice Coltrane before that, from Journey and Satya Dhananda, we heard Something About John Coltrane, and Ben Wolfe started that set. Ben's new one is called Anytime After Now. We heard a song entitled Green. I am Julian Booker, and I promised you some Roy Hargrove. We're going to hear something from that newly released archival thing recorded in 2000, Burn, as it was recorded at a festival in Burn. We're going to hear a song called Depth coming up in just a moment. First, I thought we'd do something from Nina Simone Sings the Blues from 1967. I happen to think the finest of Nina Simone's records. After this, we're going to hear something, Do I Move You, from the great Nina Simone on WRTI.
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That phenomenal new live document that I still have not gotten on vinyl. I don't know if it's still available. I really need to because it just sounds so good. Bern, recorded in May 2000 in Bern, Switzerland. That was a tune entitled Depth from Roy Hargrove, who plays trumpet and flugelhorn on this recording. Sherman Irby on the alto sax, the great Larry Willis on piano, Gerald Cannon on bass, and Willie Jones III on the drums. I do believe that Willie Jones III just celebrated a birthday. Oh, you know what? Willie Jones III actually celebrating a birthday today. So happy birthday, June 8th, 1968. He was born in Los Angeles, California. I'm Julian Booker. We got some Ileana Elias coming up next hour. We'll hear Dave McMurray, that new one from the LaBeouf brothers, I should say, and much more coming up next hour. We'll close this hour with new music from Harry Scholer. His new record is entitled Echoes. This is Marion for Marion McPartland on WRTI.

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0: Ray Eldridge opening up the 11 o'clock hour with his orchestra, Rockin' Chair on WRTI, and Harry Scholer before that from his new record, Echoes. That was Marion, written for Marion McPartland and featuring Harry Scholer on the clarinet, Bill Frizzell on guitar, Desron Douglas on bass, Jonathan Blake on drums, and Walter Smith III on production on that new record from the clarinetist Harry Scholer. I am Julian Booker. You are tuned to Late Evening Jazz on WRTI. Coming up at the top of the midnight hour, we are going to hear a track from Workin' with the Miles Davis Quintet, featuring the first great Miles Davis Quintet. That is at midnight, but a lot of great music to get to before that, including a couple new things in this next set. We're going to hear something from the Delvin Lamar Organ Trio, who are going to be performing soon here in Philadelphia, or at least the Philadelphia region. I'll tell you more about that in a little bit. Coming up after a moment's notice, it is music from Ileana Elias from her new record, Al Vivo, on WRTI.
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muito mais do que de mim. É muito mais do que de mim.

That is the Delvin Lamar Organ Trio. They're going to be performing this Thursday, June 11th at Ardmore Music Hall. You can learn more about that at wrti.org/moments notice. That is a brand new track from them entitled Chicken Leg. Jackie Byer from High Fly with Tilly Butterball and Ileana Elias started that set. Her new live record, really nice new thing called Al Vivo. We heard Sambao Sambao. I'm Julian Booker. If you'd like to reach out to me, you can do so on Instagram and Threads at Booker_Julian. On Blue Sky at Booker-Julian. You can always email me here in the studio, julian@wrti.org. If you are a Grateful Dead fan, we're going to hear Dave McMurray do a very jazzy interpretation of a Grateful Dead classic and new music from the LaBeouf brothers coming up in this next set. We'll start things off in just a moment with new music from Julia Keefe's Indigenous Big Band from the new record Incarnadine. That's coming up on WRTI.

That's new music from the LaBeouf Brothers. Their new record is called Off Center. That was the title track, featuring Remy LaBeouf and Pascal LaBeouf on saxophone and piano, respectively. Dana Stevens on saxophone, Linda Mahan-O on the bass, and Christian Yuman on the drums. Again, the title track from their brand new record, Off Center. Dave McMurray in there. That is from the first of two volumes of the Grateful Dedication Collection, his jazz interpretations of Grateful Dead tracks, and a really successful project, if you ask me. That was Fire on the Mountain. And Julia Keefe's Indigenous Big Band starting that set. That is from the new record, Incarnadine. We heard DDAT Suite Movement 1, Narbona. Julian Booker with you, and we are going to hear some Errol Garner coming up in this next set. In fact, probably the best known track performed by Errol Garner. Some Ray Oviedo as well from his new one, Slight Accent. In just a moment, we'll open the next set with a classic from Carmen McRae. That's coming up on WRTI.

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0: A classic written and recorded by the great Errol Garner, Misty on WRTI. Ray Oviedo before that from his new one, Slight Accent. The guitar of Ray Oviedo is joined by Jeff Cressman on trombone, Peter Horvath on keys, and Phil Hawkins plays drums and steel pan on this new record, and a bunch of musicians from other great groups, including Tower of Power and Santana. Ray Oviedo with Slow Hot Wind, and Carmen McRae starting that set from her record Any Old Time That Was Mean to Me. I'm Julian Booker. Miles at Midnight coming up in a few minutes. We will hear something from the first great Miles Davis Quintet from Workin' with the Miles Davis Quintet. First, we'll move into next hour with new music from Sharon Minamoto. Her new record is called Goodbye Strawberry Hill. This is a song for Keiko Robson. It is Rosebud on WRTI.
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2: You are tuned to WRTI. It's the top of the midnight hour, which means it is time for Miles at Midnight. We do it at this time every Monday through Thursday night, play a classic Miles Davis track, and we're going to get to something that was recorded during those two legendary sessions, May and October 1956, featuring the first great Miles Davis quintet, Miles on trumpet, John Coltrane on tenor sax, Red Garland on piano, Paul Chambers on bass and cello on this session, and Philly Joe Jones on the drums. This is their version of a Dave Brubeck tune that is featured on side one of the 1960 release Working with the Miles Davis Quintet. It is In Your Own Sweet Way for Miles at Midnight, only here on community-supported WRTI.

0: Miles Davis on trumpet, John Coltrane on tenor sax, Red Garland on piano, Paul Chambers on bass, and Philly Joe Jones on the drums, released in 1960, recorded in 1956. That version of Dave Brubeck's In Your Own Sweet Way from the first great Miles Davis quintet. And we've got more Miles for Miles at Midnight coming up tomorrow, right at the top of the midnight hour. So I hope you will tune in for that. You can always get your suggestions into me, Julian Booker, by going to Instagram at Booker_Julian. You can find me under that name on Threads as well. On Blue Sky at Booker-Julian, or you can email me here in the studio, julian@wrti.org. Would love to hear from you. Would love to know what Miles you would like to hear. Plenty to choose from, of course. We've got new music from Sam Yahel coming up and some Johnny Hodges as well. In just a moment, we are going to hear V. Shane Frederick, Philly's own V. Shane Frederick, from his latest record, Treasures. That's coming up on WRTI.
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The Great Johnny Hodges. You can find that on a great collection called the Duke Ellington Small Bands Backroom Romp. That was Pyramid on WRTI. Sam Yahel before that. That is from a record that came out at the very end of 2025 entitled Quiet Flow. It features the great Brian Blade on drums and Larry Grenadier on bass. Quite a cast for that trio. That was Just One of Those Things. And Philly's V. Shane Frederick started that set from Treasures. That was The Happy Medium. I'm Julian Booker. Well, we sure enjoyed the 2025 release from Shuteen Erdenbader and Niels Kugelman. We'll hear something from that coming up in this next set, and some classic 70s music from drummer Billy Cobham. Speaking of classic 70s music, you may know this next track coming up in just a moment, as done by the Brecker Brothers. We're going to hear a version of some Skunk Funk done by Warren Wolf from his new one, Smooth Vibes. It's coming up next on WRTI. Looking to start your Saturday evening in the right groove? Tune into The Get Down with me, Julian Booker. We'll mix soul, funk, jam, and hip-hop sounds through a jazz lens to keep your weekend vibrating. 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

0: Music recorded and released in 1973 from drummer Billy Cobham on his Spectrum album. That was Snoopy Search and Red Baron featuring Billy Cobham, Jan Hammer, Ken Scott, and on that track, Red Baron, Tommy Bolin and Leland Sklar. Again, quite a cast on Billy Cobham's Spectrum. It is a classic for a reason, ladies and gentlemen. Shuteen Erdenbotter before that with Niels Kugelman from their self-titled album. We heard Tiny Wonders and new music from Warren Wolf starting that set from his new one, Smooth Vibes. That was that version of Some Skunk Funk. I'm Julian Booker, hanging out with you until 2 o'clock this morning. Josh Jackson will be in from 2 until 6. And before the top of the hour, we've got some music from Butcher Brown that will close the midnight hour, and some Sean Maxwell coming up as well. A classic from Oscar Peterson and his trio. And in just a bit, and in fact, in just a moment after this next message, we are going to hear music from As Is from their new record, Crazy World, on WRTI.
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Sean Maxwell on WRTI from his most recent record, Frenetic Domain, Cats Are Gods. I agree. On WRTI, the great Oscar Peterson trio before that with the title track from Night Train. And we started that set with new music from As Is, which is the project of Al and Stacey Shulman. And it features Jeff Tane Watts on the drums and Corcoran Holt on the bass. The new record is called Crazy World. That was As Is with Better Than Anything. Julian Booker with you. And we are going to open next hour with that really funky thing from recent times, Charlie Hunter and Ella Feingold's record together, Different Strokes for Different Folks. That's coming up. Speaking of funky music, Butcher Brown, pretty funky themselves from their Letters from the Atlantic. It's Denora, Denora, closing out the midnight hour on WRTI.

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0: That's music from Different Strokes for Different Folks, a record that really pays tribute in a lot of ways, certainly in sound, to Sly and the Family Stones. There's a riot going on, and everything you heard on that track, all those sounds are made by two people, Charlie Hunter and Ella Feingold. That song was Shirley Chisholm, itself in tribute to the great Shirley Chisholm, the first Black woman to be elected to the United States Congress back in 1968. What a track from Charlie Hunter and Ella Feingold. And Butcher Brown before the top of the hour from their Letters from the Atlantic. We heard Denora, Denora. I am Julian Booker with you for about another hour. Josh Jackson coming in from 2 until 6. Music from Philly's Christian McBride coming up. Christian McBride was performing last night at the McCarter Theater up in Princeton. And I'm actually going to be out there for a Brandy Younger show later on this week. Emma Cohen doing a new version of a John Coltrane classic coming up as well. In just a moment, we'll start the next set with Miss Helen Merrill performing with strings on WRTI.
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0: That's music from Christian McBride on WRTI from the number 2 Express record, EGAD. If you are a New York Times crossworder, you know that word comes up fairly often. We also heard music from Emmett Cohen from Universal Truth. What a group that Emmett Cohen. It's actually an assortment of groups because different people play on different tracks. But what a couple of groups he gets on this new record. Joe Farnsworth, Ron Carter, Jeremy Pelt, George Coleman, among the names that perform on this new album with Emmett Cohen. That was that version of John Coltrane's Blue Train and Helen Merrill from Helen Merrill with Strings. Starting that set, we heard When I Fall in Love. I'm Julian Booker. You can find me on Instagram and Threads at Booker_Julian, on Blue Sky at Booker-Julian. You can also email me here in the studio, julian@wrti.org. New Chris Potter and some Charles McPherson coming up. Not new Charles McPherson, but Charles coming up nonetheless. Barry Green, in just a moment. His new record is entitled Giants, as he pays tribute to some of the guitar greats of past. That's coming up on WRTI.
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0: That's music from Chris Potter on WRTI, a song entitled This Earth Would Have No Charms for Me. That's from his new album, Alive with Ghosts Today, featuring Chris on the saxophones, Bill Frisell on guitar, and Nate Smith on the drums, among others. We also heard Charles McPherson from This Moment On. That was Little Sugar Baby and new music from Barry Green in there as well. Barry's new album is entitled Giants. That was Unit 7. I'm Julian Booker, and, you know, tribute records are not unheard of by any means in jazz, but tribute records to non-jazz artists performed by jazz artists are a little bit more rare. And we're going to hear a really cool one coming up. New music from Matt White featuring Liz Kelly in tribute to Dolly Parton. That is next after this on WRTI.
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0: So dying was her way of telling me he wasn't coming down from Dover.
1: 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Thank you for listening.

Jeff Tane Watts on WRTI, going back to his Megawatts record. That was Black Nile and Matt White featuring Liz Kelly before that from Matt White's Dolly. We heard Down from Dover. I'm Julian Booker. That just about does it for me. Josh Jackson is coming in next from 2 until 6. He'll have a lot of great music for you all throughout the late night. And if you tuned in to the Get Down with me on Saturday night, I played some Monty Alexander with Ernest Ranglin, which kind of got me in the mood for some reggae-infused jazz from Monty Alexander. So we'll do something that fits that bill to close things out. This is Monty Alexander with Sly and Robbie doing Monty's Groove on WRTI. Take care.

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0: Beautiful music by trumpeter Terrell Stafford here on WRTI. It's called I'll Wait, and we dip back into the discography of the 1990s for this Terrell Stafford recording with bassist Ed Howard and pianist Stephen Scott. We also heard from drummer Victor Lewis and a little French horn in there from John Clark from the album Centripetal Force. I'm Josh Jackson. This is Jazz Through the Night, a bit of a centripetal force of its own as we take a sort of curve and long and winding look at the music until 6 a.m. here on WRTI. This hour, we'll hear from Charlie Parker. We'll hear from Gary Bartz and Into, also some music from drummer Peter Erskine. And just ahead, we'll hear from Chick Corea with Flora Purim and Return to Forever. It's WRTI, listener-supported public radio.
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Drummer Peter Erskine here on Jazz Through the Night on WRTI. Gumbo time. Well, it had that quality for sure. Like a thick roux, a long and languorous, steamy, hot summer night. I like that tempo. Gumbo Time is from Peter Erskine's new album. It's a trio recording called Peregrine with the pianist Alan Pasqua and bassist Scott Colley. Definitely with an Alan Toussaint vibe to it. Gumbo time. It's always gumbo time in my house, especially around the holidays. I'm Josh Jackson, your host for Jazz Through the Night here on WRTI, hanging out with you until 6 in the morning. Can you stay that awake that long? We'll see if I can, actually. We've got some music ahead from Bird, Charlie Parker, with Strings. We'll also hear some new music from The Breaks. These are The Breaks, Dusty Records, and Good Vibes. I'm Josh Jackson. Join me every Friday night for the Friday Mixtape. We pull some records, put them on the turntable, and have a good time. 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

0: Music from NEA Jazz Master, saxophonist Gary Bartz, and Into here on WRTI. That's the lead-off track to last year's album with Into, the Eternal Tenure of Sound, Damage Control. And we heard the lead-off track called Fantasy. Here on Jazz Through the Night, I'm Josh Jackson. I tell you what, that record was very welcome because it had been a dozen years before Gary Bartz had released an album, and so it's nice to know that in his 80s he is still sharing his message for the music, and we share it with you on your public radio station. 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Can't miss that red donate button. It's essential. We heard from Charlie Parker, the famous recording Charlie Parker with Strings, and the track that is most played from that album, Just Friends, from Charlie Parker. And we open with new music from The Breaks, one called Scapegoats. We got Julia Hulsman's Octet, new music on ECM, also some music from Ayerto Morera and Ricardo Bachelar on the way.
1: We're in a sing and swing groove Sunday evenings here on WRTI. It's Big Band Jazz. First, the singers at 6, then at 7, the big bands get rolling. I'm Bob Craig. See you then on WRTI 90.1.

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On Jazz Through the Night, a mini set of Brazilian-inspired music. We just heard from the Brazilian master of percussion, Ayrton Moreira, with Ricardo Bachelar. One called Maracanos, the title track to their new album. We also heard something local from our friends Minas here in Philadelphia from their album Num Dia Azul, one called Canção da Chuva, which is a song for the rain, and opening with Cosario de Imagen, music from Miss Julia Hulsman and her octet. The new album is While I Was Away. We're here right now on WRTI. I'm Josh Jackson. How about some music from Duke Ellington and his orchestra? This from the Far East Suite, Tourist Point of View on Jazz Through the Night.

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0: Saxophonist Sylvester Kiner here on WRTI. He was better known as Sonny Red. The album is called Images with pianist Barry Harris. Lex Humphreys on the drums with Sonny Red, the title track. Here on Jazz Through the Night on WRTI, I'm Josh Jackson with you. We got about three more hours to go, which means plenty of great music ahead. From the Robert Glasper Experiment, from Yusef Lateef, new music from bassist Nat Reeves, and much more. We also heard Duke Ellington and his orchestra from the Far East Suite. This is the opening track to that amazing album from 1966, and the band is effectively narrating their experiences in this music as they were on a State Department-sponsored tour just a few years before they made this recording in the Middle East and the Near East, and sort of gave their perspective as American musicians traveling in that area. Tourist point of view from the Far East Suite. Robert Glasper, just ahead.
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off, you'll need only two things to direct your course. Your ears and your soul. I bring to you the Robert Glasper Experiment. 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

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I bring to you Brother Rob, Chris, Derek, KC, RCDC, Rock On, Rock On, Rock On, Rock On, Rock On. 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

0: Wah, me, me, me, me, me, me, me, me, me, me, me, me, me. 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
1: Let me get a little more on my left and my head's right here, just a little more. Just a little more.
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0: Miho Hazama and the DR, or Danish Radio Big Band, here on WRTI. Rondo is what we heard, and it was rather capriccioso, if you ask me. I'm Josh Jackson, here on Jazz Through the Night. That was music from Frames, the album by Miho Hazama and the Danish Radio Big Band. We also heard from the Robert Glasper Experiment, a pretty groundbreaking album for its time, which was, gosh, was it the aughts? It was at least in this century, which is always good. Robert Glasper, one of the defining voices of the last 15 or 20 years these days. Black Radio was the album, and it's a good one. We heard Liftoff, Mic Check from the Robert Glasper Experiment. We've got some music ahead from Harold Lopez Nusa, also the good doctor, Dr. Donald Byrd. Stay with us.
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Jonathan Suazo from his album Rincano Volume 2, Fruto de mi Corazón, The Fruit of My Heart. And we heard Si No Fuera Por Tu Amor. 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

0: Chief, one called Snafu from his classic album Eastern Sounds, and new music from the Lynchburg, Virginia native bassist Nat Reeves from his new album Now in Time. We heard for RJ. Got plenty of music to share with you all the way till 6 o'clock here on WRTI. Stay with us.
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I Love the Girl, music from Donald Byrd. Boy, he was so popular during this time for instrumental music, especially with the Mizell Brothers. The album is called Steppin' Into Tomorrow, which is sort of what we're doing here on Jazz Through the Night. If you are still having a Monday night, well, you're stepping into tomorrow. And if you're getting up this early, well, God bless you, first of all, but you'll be stepping into tomorrow with plenty of great music here on WRTI. It's what you expect, and it's hopefully what you support at WRTI.org. We heard from the Cuban pianist Harold Lopez Nusa, Bonito y Sabroso, from his album Nueva Timba, and a version of Thelonious Monk's Round Midnight from the producer formerly known as the Black Madonna, the album Between the Lines. Andy Bay just ahead, also some music from Danish bassist Jasper Højby, and much more here on Jazz Through the Night.

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0: Vibraphonist Bobby Hutcherson. This was one of his best recordings from the 1970s called Montara. Super hip record, lots of Latin grooves on there. Yo-Yo is what we heard together here on Jazz Through the Night. I'm Josh Jackson. Thank you for listening, and thank you for enjoying, I hope, this wonderful music. I love to share it with you, that's for sure. And we've got some to share from Andy Bay in just a moment. I want to tell you, we closed the last hour with some music from Virginia McDonald. How about that clarinet sound on Last Call at Dimitri's? Andy Bay singing Sting in a moment.
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0: Thelonious Monk on WRTI. I surrender, dear. I tell you one thing. As much as I love listening to Thelonious Monk's quartet, and there are many recordings of him in that format, I think my favorite is just to hear him by himself. And an absolute sublime version of I Surrender, Dear. Solo piano, Thelonious Monk, from a classic album called Brilliant Corners on Riverside Records. You heard it on Jazz Through the Night. It's member-supported WRTI. I'm Josh Jackson with you. And we heard Jasper Højby, the Danish bassist, with the tune Consider the Balance from his new album Conversations of Hope. And from Tuesdays in Chinatown, a wonderful recording by singer Andy Bay, we heard the work of Gordon Sumner. You might know him as Sting. That was Fragile. We got music ahead from Ben Allison with Steve Cardenas and Ted Nash. Also something from a wonderful duo of Stefan Grappelli with Toots Thielemann. That and more on the way.
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0: really hard to mess up this song, and don't worry, Faulkner Evans does not. It's a beautiful composition of John Coltrane's Central Park West from Faulkner Evans' album Arc here on Jazz Through the Night. I'm Josh Jackson with you until 6 in the morning. After that, John Search comes your way with some classical music. We heard Stefan Grappelli on violin and Toots Thielemann on guitar. He's also a wonderful harmonica player as well. Bringing It Together is their album Together. And we heard little Paul Simon, 50 Ways to Leave Your Lover. Get a new plan, Stan. Don't need to be coy, Roy. Get yourself free by listening to WRTI. Great music all day long, thanks to our members. Peace Out There is how we got this set started, with bassist Ben Allison, Steve Cardenas on guitar, and Reed Man, we'll say, Ted Nash, because he plays clarinet on Peace Out There. We've got music ahead from Champion Fulton. We'll also hear from trumpeter Blue Mitchell with an orchestra here on WRTI's Jazz Through the Night.
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Blue Mitchell, the trumpeter Blue Mitchell, longtime member of the Horace Silver Quintet, here on his own. Well, not on his own. He's got an entire orchestra with him on the album A Sure Thing, an apt description of listening to a solo from Blue Mitchell. It is pretty much a sure thing that it's going to be good. On WRTI, it's Jazz Through the Night. Champion Fulton in that set with Hoagie Carmichael's Stardust. Always a great opportunity to hear somebody play that song, and she does it wonderfully. We're going to hear some new music now from the Emmanuel Wilkins Quartet. They actually have three volumes of this new recording, Live at the Village Vanguard, two of which are digital release only, and one in the physical arena. Something called Citrine from the Emmanuel Wilkins Quartet from the Village Vanguard in New York, here on Jazz Through the Night.

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0: Well, we played a little Paul Simon earlier in the program with Stefan Grappelli and Toots Thielman doing 50 Ways to Leave Your Lover. Might as well play some more Paul Simon in instrumental form. Take Me to the Mardi Gras. You can find the original on Paul Simon's album, There Goes Rhymin' Simon. But this version has a story of its own. Bob James from his album 2 from 1975. And it's well known for its drum break. You have probably heard that drum break in a number of songs. It has been sampled quite a bit. Great music from Bob James here on Jazz Through the Night on WRTI as we start our final hour together on this program. At 6 o'clock, it's John Search with classical music. But until then, we've got some Bill Evans Trio to share with you. Also some music from the creators of Strata East, a wonderful record label, trumpeter Charles Tolliver and the pianist Stanley Cowell. But Dinah Washington gets the next slot, and we're going to hear Blue Gardenia in just a moment.
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0: From the album Explorations, classic music from the Bill Evans Trio, Nardis, here on WRTI. Bill Evans at the piano, Scott LaFaro on bass, and drummer Paul Motion. A short-lived but highly influential group, and it's always nice to play them here on WRTI. It's Jazz Through the Night. I'm Josh Jackson with you. We also heard some hip music, new stuff from the Chicago Soul Jazz Collective, one called The Laughing Heart. And Blue Gardenia. Every time I hear that song, I think of Billie Holiday because of that gardenia she always had, sort of an iconic symbol. But this from Dinah Washington. The Queen, Miss D, Dinah Washington with Blue Gardenia from a fantastic album on MRC Records called For Those in Love. Well, for those in love with the music, WRTI is the place to find it. 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
1: 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I'm J. Michael Harrison. 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

0: Music big and small here on Jazz Through the Night. Music Inc. from Charles Tolliver and Stanley Cowell and their big band, Music Incorporated. Abscretions, the composition of Stanley Cowell's. Here on WRTI, Billy Childs also in that set, slightly smaller ensemble for Carefree from Billy's new album, Triumvirate. I'm Josh Jackson. We've got a little bit of music left to share with you before John Search comes in at 6 o'clock. How about something from Leslie Vincent and Dexter Gordon on the way?
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That's Dexter Gordon for you. LTD, Long Tall Dexter Gordon with Second Balcony Jump from his classic Blue Note album, Go, here on WRTI. I'm about to go, that's for sure. Josh Jackson with you, but not for much longer. John Search is going to bring you some classical music. 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We'll be back at it again at 2 in the morning. Wake up early or stay up late. Take care.

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Absolute dreamy perfection. Miles Davis on trumpet, Wynton Kelly on piano, and Hank Mobley on tenor sax. Someday my prince will come. I'm Kate Borger with you for Morning Jazz. Good morning to you. Thank you so much for tuning in. Wow, we have some great music coming up this morning. This hour includes Dave Brubeck, Sheila Jordan, and Carmen McRae. Wow. Right now we're going to LaVey Smith and the new Blow Top Blues. This is from the album called 1 Hour Mama and Her Red Hot Skillet Lickers.

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That was Broadway Bossa Nova from Dave Brubeck and Bobby Militello on alto sax there. Before that, we heard the combination of tuba and guitar from Jim Self and John Ciadini. The song was Whisper Not from their album Touch and Go. I'm Kate Borger. I want to thank you so much for tuning in to Morning Jazz. We're just getting started here. We have lots of music to play, and I'm so glad you could join me. Going next to vocalist Sheila Jordan, joined by Barry Galbraith on guitar for the song Falling in Love with Love. Sheila Jordan on Morning Jazz.

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Music from the composer, lyricist, arranger, singer, Susan Tobachmann, off of her album Touch and Go. We heard Leaves of Absence. Before that, Sheila Jordan, Falling in Love with Love. I'm Kate Borger, glad to be here for Morning Jazz, and going now to a spectacular song written by the great Billy Strayhorn and performed here by the great Carmen McRae. This is Something to Live For. Carmen McRae here on Morning Jazz.

Jazz pianist Brad Turner with Peter Bernstein on guitar for a song called Slapped My Mind. Boy, those jazz people just love their wordplay. Slapped My Mind. Brad Turner, before Brad Turner, Carmen McRae and Something to Live For. I'm Kate Borger with you for Morning Jazz, wrapping up this hour now with Cyrus Chestnut on piano and Stefan Harris on vibes. This one is called Cerebral Thoughts.

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Welcome to a new hour of morning jazz. Gerald Beckett starts off on flute, Will Jeune on tenor sax, and a piece from Gerald Beckett's album, Black Eyes.

The song was Poor Little Rich Girl from the voice of Chris Connor. Wonderful voice. With Al Cohen on tenor sax. I'm Kate Borger with you for Morning Jazz. Welcome, and thank you so much for tuning in. We have some terrific artists coming up this hour, including Tony Bennett, Diana Krall, Bill Charlap, John Basile, and McCoy Tyner. Right now, we're going to the Tsuyoshi Yamamoto Trio. The album is called A Shade of Blue, and we'll hear the beautiful Kurt Weill melody, the song Speak Low.

0: Now, a jazz moment. In 1984, NEA jazz master Pat Metheny played a few dates with Charlie Hayden and Billy Higgins at the legendary Village Vanguard. One night, jazz icon Ornette Coleman showed up to catch their set.
1: You know, it's funny when somebody really heavy comes to hear you. You have different reactions. Sometimes it's terrifying. Sometimes it's exciting. When Ornette came, it was just inspiring. It was just like, wow, Ornette's here to check us out. And he came two or three nights in a row. And we'd have these great raps afterwards, as only you could have with Ornette. And Charlie actually was like, we got to do a record, man. All of us, you know. And Ornette was like, yeah, let's do it. I was like, wow. You know. And we did, Song X.
0: This jazz moment with guitarist Pat Metheny was produced by the National Endowment for the Arts.

find trouble. I don't mind him. You won't find him round my door. I got starlight. I got sweet dreams. I got my gal. Could ask for anything more.

I have one issue with that recording. It was too short. I want to hear more from Tony Bennett and Diana Krall and the Gershwin tune, I Got Rhythm. Bill Charlap was on piano. Oh, boy, that's some good stuff. Before that, we heard Joy Spring, a version from the Hutchinson Andrew Trio. I'm Kate Borger. This is Morning Jazz, and we're going next to a trombonist who's also a composer, David Gibson. Davis Whitfield is on piano, and this is called Waiting for Patience, David Gibson on trombone.

A version of Pennies from Heaven from the wonderful pianist and singer Champion Fulton, joined by Corey Weeds there on saxophone as well. And we heard before that Ciora from the tenor saxophonist Paul Kendall with Dan Kostelnik on organ. I'm Kate Borger, and you're tuned to Morning Jazz, and we are going to yet another classic tune, this one composed by John Coltrane. We're going to hear Ken Poplawski's version of Saida's Song Flute. Ken Poplawski on clarinet, Bucky Pizzarelli on guitar, and Hank Jones on piano.

Fabulous Rodgers and Hart tune from Jay Leonhart on vocals and bass, Ted Rosenthal on piano. I didn't know what time it was. We also heard in there Ken Poplowski with Saida's song flute. And we have time for one more tune in this hour of morning jazz, so we'll go to the album Song Poems from Matt Cain. This is called Solace.

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1: We'll start off this new hour with the David Berger Octet.

Ray Charles and Milt Jackson. Doesn't get much better than that. Hallelujah, I love her so. I'm Kate Borger. Thank you so much for choosing jazz this morning. I am so glad you are there, and I hope you can stick around. This final hour of morning jazz looks great with Janet Monheit and Marion McPartland, Hank Mobley and Wynton Kelly, Joe Venuti, too. Right now, we're going to the tenor saxophonist Jerome Sabag with Kenny Barron on piano with the title track from the album Vintage.

0: Now, a jazz moment. 2007 NEA Jazz Master Ramsey Lewis is still probably best known for his 1965 surprise hit, The In Crowd.
1: We had a habit on all of the albums up to that one of having at least one song that we called sort of a fun song, something light, something easy. And so we decided to name the album that.
0: The In Crowd was recorded live at Washington, D.C.'s subterranean hotspot, Bohemian Caverns.
1: Thelonious Monk, Johnny Griffin, all the big name guys played there. And we weren't sure about The In Crowd because once, you know, people said who had played there, I said, oh, these are hard-nosed beboppers. The In Crowd may not. We were all wrong. I mean, if you listen to that record, we started playing that song and it was Dancing in the Aisles.
0: This jazz moment with pianist Ramsey Lewis was created by the National Endowment for the Arts.

That was Jane Monheit on vocals with Kenny Barron on piano for Hit the Road to Dreamland. You're tuned to Morning Jazz with Kate Borger, and I'm so glad that you tuned in today. We have so much good music to get to still in this last hour, and we're going to Jerry Bergonzi next on tenor saxophone, along with Cheryl Bailey on guitar. This is from the Jerry Bergonzi album Extra, Extra, and the song is called The Truth.

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The vocalist was Vanessa Santi from her album Bienvenida, and we heard the magnificent and stunningly gorgeous Gershwin tune, Embraceable You. You could tell it's one of my favorite songs. Before that, Marion McPartland with Lullaby in Rhythm. I'm Kate Borger with you for Morning Jazz. Joe Venuti on the way. Right now we're going to Hank Mobley on tenor, Wynton Kelly on piano, and the tune is This I Dig of You.

That was a piece called Fire from trumpeter, composer Constantine Alexander, Roy McGrath on tenor sax. Before that on tenor sax, it was Hank Mobley with This I Dig of You. I'm Kate Borger, and we have a little bit more saxophone coming up, along with jazz violin from Joe Venuti. We're going to hear a Gershwin tune now from Joe and Zoot and More. That's the name of the album. Joe Venuti and Zoot Sims with Oh Lady Be Good.

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Terry Gibbs and Buddy DeFranco together doing Sleepy Old Moon. It's off of a release they have called Terry Gibbs and Buddy DeFranco Play Steve Allen. As many people don't know, Steve Allen wrote some great jazz pieces. Oh, my goodness, yes. An interesting man, Steve Allen. Wes Montgomery ahead of that with Give Me the Simple Life. Eddie Higgins was on piano along with Mr. Montgomery. And it's off of One Night in Indy. And Ernie Andrews before that with Some Enchanted Evening. Houston Person along with him on tenor sax from the many faces of Ernie Andrews. Here on Jazz with Chuck Levins. Appreciate you being there with me today. I got so much great music for you. Oh, my goodness, yes. I got Clipper Anderson for you now. He's on bass and vocal on this from Ballad of the Sad Young Men. The song is Weep They Will.

Two brothers, George and Chico Freeman, together doing Dark Blue from their release All in the Family. Jazz with Chuck Levins. Got some John Eric Kelso for you now. This is called On the Alamo.

Jazz in the daytime, classical at night. 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

Hey friends, Chuck Lovins here, kicking back with my coffee and CDs and a great hour of jazz. Gonna start off with George Benson. That's a great way to start for sure. And here he is, George Benson with Thunderwalk.

0: Hi, I'm Wynton Marcellus. If you had a chance to hang out with the jazz musicians, you'd probably hear some pretty strange language. Talking about flat five substitutions and 13 chords and the bridge, charts and changes, riffs, vamps, and so on. Musicians use their own set of terms to describe the music they play. And you don't have to know anything about these or any other words that describe music to enjoy it. You just have to know one thing, that you love it. 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By becoming a member, you're going to play an important part in keeping jazz alive. 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

Well, it is. It is fine. Oh, my goodness. I like that's a great version of that. Oh, my goodness. Morning. The song made popular by Al Jarreau, being done there by Jeff Hall. Now, that is off of his title called Life Collected. Doing it as a waltz. I like that. Tamir Hendelman on piano along with him there. Ray Brown before that with I Want to Be Happy. Herb Ellis on guitar along with him. And Howard McGhee started off with The Sound of Music with Tommy Flanagan on piano. And Jazz with Chuck Levins. We've got Shorty Baker and Doc Cheatham for you now from Shorty and Doc with Good Queen Bess.

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1: What an elegant sound. Oh, my. Yeah, vibes. And being played by Milt Jackson? Well, of course. From Jackson, Johnson, Brown & Company, here is Milt Jackson with Watch What Happens.

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1: Some of the reason I believe in jazz is the oneness of man can come through the rhythm of your heart. It's the same any place in the world, that heartbeat. It's the first thing you hear when you're born or before you're born, and it's the last thing you hear. Martin Luther King said, "We must live together as brothers or die together as fools." Now, you can't say it much more direct than that. We've got to get an understanding, not just in music, but in every form of cultural exchange.
0: This Jazz Moment with pianist Dave Brubeck was created by the National Endowment for the Arts.

on clarinet, Ken Paplowski, and the song Everything I Love. Featured Dave Frischberg on piano. Yeah, I like it. Eddie Lockjaw Davis before that with Softly Baby from Gentle Jaws. And Tim Tamashiro started off the set with Sunday in New York. Featured Corey Weeds on there from the release called Drinky. Drinky. Okay. Well, hey, it's Jazz with Chuck Levins. Got some Nancy Harms for you from Ellington at Night. Jeremy Siskind on piano. Nancy Harms with I Like the Sunrise.

I like the sunrise blazing in the new sky. Nighttime is weary. Oh, and so am I.

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The unmistakable sound of Paul Desmond and the piece from the release called Let Me Tell You About Desmond. Jim Hall on guitar with him, and the song is Bossa Antigua.

0: Hi, I'm Javon Jackson. 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It only matters that you love it. And this is the only place on your radio where you can hear it. 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
2: 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Thank you.

Such a powerhouse player. Really. Marion McPartland from Live at Shanghai Jazz. And the song Moon and Sand. Rufus Reed on bass along with her. And Joe Morello on drums. Remember Joe from the Dave Brubeck Trio, of course. Bill Easley ahead of that with Indian Summer from Businessman's Bounce. And Tierney Sutton did Early Autumn. Featured Christian Jacob on piano from Unsung Heroes. And we got Jazz with Chuck Levins. Great music for you coming up from Bob Alberti, Charlie Hayden, Dinah Washington, Matt Parker, and some Art Pepper, too. Let's start off the set with Arena Tarakubo featuring David Hazeltine. It is A Time for Love.

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1: 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I am Bob Craig. 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

I could be the queen, yes, the queen uncrowned. I'd be humble or poor, rich or renowned. There is nothing I

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The Mike Jones Trio from his release plays well with others. Well, Jeff Hamilton on drums, and it's I'm Old Fashioned.

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1: I was kind of backed into writing my first song, which was Emily.
0: NEA jazz master Johnny Mandel is considered one of America's very finest composers and arrangers.
1: For the Americanization of Emily, I wrote the theme that I thought really captured Julie Andrews' character. And they said, "We like this." And I said, "Well, I really gonna need a lyricist." They said, "Who do you want?" I said, "Well, let's start at the top, Johnny Mercer." "You got him." So Johnny came in and wrote Emily with me, and I just loved working with him.
0: This jazz moment with composer and arranger Johnny Mandel was created by the National Endowment for the Arts.

And it's Georgia on my mind. It's Ben Webster and his interpretation of that. Great piece, yeah. Mariah Parker before that with For the Waters, the name of the song, from Indo-Latin Jazz Live in Concert. Mariah Parker there with a new one. Gene Harris started off the set from Listen Here and the song Don't Be That Way, featuring Ron Eshte on guitar. Chuck Levin's here, kicking back with the CDs and the coffee and the adventures indeed. Got something now from Jeff Libman. This is off of his release called Strange Beauty. It's his version of Ekaro.

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This one I don't get to play too often. It's Dave Brubeck there, along with Paul Desmond, from the release called Love Songs. And the piece is named Audrey. Yeah. Ken Fowser before that with One and Done from the release called Now Hear This. He's on tenor. Josh Bruno on trumpet. Herb Ellis started off set with the title track from the release Down Home Blues. The title of the CD is Down Home, originally an album. Chuck Levin's here. Welcome, welcome, welcome. The AMP Trio, AMP Trio, from a release called Three. It's a new one. This is a song called Sunny Summer.

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1: 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I'm Nicole Sweeney, your host for Evening Jazz. 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

That's Shahida Nerula with the title track to her release, The Ruby and the Pearl. It's really something. Charlie Hayden before that with a song simply called Forever. It's off of Land of the Sun, features Gonzalo Rubalcaba on piano, Joe Lovano on tenor, and Michael Rodriguez on trumpet. Started off the set with the Amp Trio and the song Sunny Summer. It's off of a release called Three. Chuck Levin's going to continue on now with something that's actually another new one from Mark Lewis. This is off of New York Session. Mark Lewis is on alto, George Cable's on piano. The song Connie.

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0: Now, a jazz moment. In 1984, NEA jazz master Pat Metheny played a few dates with Charlie Hayden and Billy Higgins at the legendary Village Vanguard. One night, jazz icon Ornette Coleman showed up to catch their set.
1: You know, it's funny when somebody really heavy comes to hear you. You have different reactions. Sometimes it's terrifying. Sometimes it's exciting. When Ornette came, it was just inspiring. It was just like, wow, Ornette's here to check us out. And he came two or three nights in a row. And we'd have these great raps afterwards, as only you could have with Ornette. And Charlie actually was like, we got to do a record, man. All of us, you know. And Ornette was like, yeah, let's do it. I was like, wow. You know. And we did, Song X.
0: This jazz moment with guitarist Pat Metheny was produced by the National Endowment for the Arts.

Oh, wow. Just impeccable playing. Really? Yeah. The session? That was Ray Charles. Yes, the Ray Charles. And on sax there was David Fathead Newman and their version of Ain't Misbehavin'. Something. Al Muirhead before that, from Northern Adventures, the Canada Sessions, and Softly as in a Morning Sunrise. Well, Delfeo Marcellus started off the set with this song called "Too." It is the song "Too Marvelous for Words," but the CD that it's on is called Musashi. Delfeo Marcellus. Interesting. Very interesting. Chuck Levin's here. Johanna Salanpa coming up. Jackie Tarasson, Eddie Harris, Patricia Barber, Carol Robbins, even some Jim Clayton. Gonna be cooking along in there. Well, let's get started here with Wynton Kelly and Wes Montgomery together with Paul Chambers, Jimmy Cobb from Smokin' at the Half Note. It's What's New.

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1: From his Smile release, it's Jackie Tarrasone with Nardis. Chuck Levin's here. Welcome. Got Eddie Harris for you now. And the shadow of your smile.

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It's off of the release No Strangers Here. No, no. The song Groovy Medium. Here is Ben Wolfe.

0: Hi, I'm Terrell Stafford. In a jazz solo, a player improvises on the melody while others accompany. All of the musicians run with the tune, doing the best they can to build a memorable solo right there on the spot. 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

Nice version of that. Yeah, that's off of Remembering Billy. That's Scott Hamilton there with the song Fooling Myself. Isn't that always the way it is? Fooling Myself. Wow. Bill Evans Trio before that. That's from the release called On a Monday Evening. The song Some Other Time. Oh my, yes. Paul Kina Shea started off the set from the release For Basie. Paul's on tenor with Rockabye Basie. Oh, there you go. Chuck Levin's here, kicking back. The coffee's great. The music's better. And here we are. Oh, yeah. Emmett Cotton for you now. This features Jimmy Cobb on drums. Emmett Cotton with Interlude.

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Dr. Billy Taylor there off of Music Keeps Us Young. That's the truth. The song, Wouldn't It Be Loverly? Yes. Aldo Romano before that with O Solo Mio from Canzoni. Features Paulo Freisu on trumpet along with Aldo Romano. Emmett Cohen started off the set with Interlude. Jimmy Cobb on drums along with Emmett Cohen there on piano. Chuck Levin's going to continue on now with Jane Jarvis from Atlantic Pacific with Benny Powell on trombone. Jane Jarvis on piano and I Wish I Knew.

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0: James Blood Ulmer here on WRTI with one called Overtime. And yet, we're just beginning here on Evening Jazz. I'm Josh Jackson, in for Nicole Sweeney. Last week, James Blood Ulmer passed at the age of 86, and you can read about his extraordinary musicianship when you visit WRTI.org. His family said his music was fearless, and so was his spirit. It was a real joy to see him perform. This recording of Overtime is from 1977 and wasn't released till more than a dozen years later. And it was right before he put together three incredible recordings, Tales of Captain Black, also Are You Glad to Be in America, and Odyssey. All great records in my collection for sure. Well, I'm Josh Jackson, as I mentioned, and we've got a lot of music to share with you on Evening Jazz. Bria Skoneberg will tip her bell to the very first woman recorded playing trumpet, and we'll have Abby Lincoln sing for the birds in just a moment.
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0: Music from Bria Skoneberg, some new music from her album Brass, and she honors the legacy of Dolly Jones here. That's the name of the tune we heard here on Evening Jazz on WRTI. Dolly Jones, a very interesting figure. She and her mother and father toured with Josephine Baker. She also played with Ma Rainey and finally made a recording, I believe, in the late 1920s with the clarinet player Barney Bigard, part of the Duke Ellington Orchestra for many years. The first woman to be recorded on the trumpet, Dolly Jones. Some music from Abby Lincoln got us started. We heard Yellow Bird, and if I could guess from the context clues, high up in the coconut trees, we might be talking about a canary rather than a goldfinch. Can you tell me when summer comes again is one of the lyrics. Well, it's here. But it was a beautiful day today, and I hope you got to enjoy it, and I hope you're relaxing and enjoying Evening Jazz here on your public radio station. This is WRTI. I'm Josh Jackson. We've got some music from the Kenny Barron Trio and Stan Getz on the way.
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Stan Getz here on Evening Jazz on WRTI, the music of Dizzy Gillespie, Con Alma with soul, plenty of soul, with Chick Corea on piano. Ron Carter was the bassist and Grady Tate on drums from the Getz album Sweet Rain. No Sweet Rain to speak of today other than that music, but plenty of literal sweet rain tomorrow. We sure can use some. I know my plants are a little thirsty these days. The Kenny Barron Trio is how we got this set started with a recently issued recording. I just got my vinyl copy of it last week, in fact. It is a live performance in Wales in the 1990s at Brecon, with Kenny Barron at the piano and Ray Drummond on bass and Ben Riley on drums. We heard something called Time Was, also known as a composition called Duerme. Time Was from So Many Lovely Things, live in Brecon from the Kenny Barron Trio. Music now from Aubrey Johnson, Help Me, here on WRTI.

Philadelphia's own Jordan Williams at the piano. This from his debut recording, Playing by Ear, When Sunny Gets Blue. It's a wonderful debut release with Nat Reeves on bass and Jeff Tane Watts on drums and Wallace Roney Jr. on trumpet. In fact, on the recent edition of the Sunday Rotation, we featured a special performance from April at Chris's Jazz Cafe with that ensemble, playing the music from this recording, Playing by Ear. Listening with your ears on WRTI, it's Evening Jazz. I'm Josh Jackson, and for Nicole Sweeney, we heard one of my favorite trumpeters, Kenny Dorham, with Lotus Flower, and this is such a beautiful record by Kenny called Afro-Cuban on Blue Note Records. And we got started with the vocalist and composer Aubrey Johnson with Help Me from The Lively Air. The air is lively in Philly and here at 90.1 FM on WRTI. 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

0: Well, I get no kick from champagne. Mere alcohol doesn't thrill me at all. So tell me, why should it be true that I get a kick out of you? Clifford Brown on trumpet, Max Roach on drums. Brown and Roach Incorporated is the album with I Get a Kick Out of You. And I do. I'm Josh Jackson. I get a kick every time you reach out to me at josh@wrti.org and tell me you enjoy the music. And I get an especial boot when you go to wrti.org and make a secure pledge, become a sustainer, and support the work we do to help you discover great music here on WRTI. We close the last hour with some music from the LaBeouf brothers, one called In Captivity from their new album, Off Center. We're going to hear from Blossom Deary this hour, new music from drummer Peter Erskine, and we'll take it close to home with the percussionist Pablo Batista. Stay with us.
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taking you on a little trip to South 9th Street in Fitzwater here on WRTI. The music of Pablo Battista, one of our own, Italian Market, here on Evening Jazz. I'm Josh Jackson in for Nicole Sweeney tonight. Hope you've enjoyed your day and that you're kicking back and enjoying the music here on WRTI. We heard from drummer Peter Erskine in that set. He's got a new album called Peregrine. It's a trio record with the pianist Alan Pasqua and bassist Scott Colley. Bop B. Not Bebop. Bop B. And Blossom Deary with They Say It's Spring. Well, whoever they are, they're a little off because it's summertime here in Philadelphia, but it's always time for Blossom Deary. From her album Give Him the Ooh La La, I'll take it. I'll take some more music here on WRTI. Ray Oviedo with Wayne Shorter's Footprints.

0: Trumpeter Arturo Sandoval. Boy, that got the blood pumping a little bit here on WRTI with one called Sket from his new album, Sangu. I'm Josh Jackson in for Nicole Sweeney. She'll be back tomorrow. And we've got plenty of music to keep you company here on Evening Jazz until 10 o'clock tonight, including a wonderful request coming at 9 o'clock. We heard from Hampton Hawes with Carioca from his trio recording with bassist Red Mitchell and drummer Chuck Thompson. They were a real powerful trio, and they made some fantastic records for contemporary records back in the 1950s and 60s. We heard a song, Carioca, from the 1930s. Maybe you know the film Flying Down to Rio. If so, you know that Fred Astaire and Ginger Rogers danced to this song. Yes, indeed. Carioca. Well, we got some more music here on WRTI. We've got music ahead from vibraphonist Walt Dickerson. We'll hear some new music from the pianist Emmett Cohen and much more. Hang out with us, won't you? Supporting WRTI, Highmark Mann celebrates its golden anniversary with 50 years of music in the park on June 18th. The Philadelphia Orchestra, under the baton of the orchestra's principal guest conductor, Maren Alsop, honors Highmark Mann's opening night in 1976 with timeless works by Beethoven, Ravel, and Holst. Picnics are welcome. 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

Walt Dickerson here on WRTI, born and raised in Philadelphia, Pennsylvania, and a very distinctive voice on the vibes. Something we can't escape, death and taxes, the title of that cut from the debut recording by Walt Dickerson in 1961 called This Is Walt Dickerson. Andrew Cyril, who is still very much with us, featured on drums with Bob Lewis on bass and Austin Crow at the piano. We also heard some music from As Is. A house is not a home, that's for sure. Well, one thing you can rely on is that WRTI is your home for great music, and it is our members who make it possible. So if you are not one, become one today. 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Here's some new music. Emmett Cohen at the piano, Thelonious Monk's

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